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like a dream. 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

0: roll up with 20 duns. Every one of them are getting in on my guest list. Straight to the VIP section. Presidential is the way that we step.
1: I'm not a side man, but I come through the side exit. I can't cause of the amount that I'm spending. 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
2: Yo, now you gonna storm me from the top, listen. Shout out Harlem, man. Shout out ASAP Rocky, man. Aug in the building, man. What's good? Is that potato salad? Yo, listen. Niggas.

Mumbling and rapping, mumble rapping. 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I find it hard to find an actual challenge. I'm like Shabazz Palaces, last acid hit, elaborate rap labs, labyrinth, word to Kodak's, Black's, Lazarus, call drops on the app.

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1: Personal foul. Unsportsmanlike conduct. Number 6 on the defense. 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
3: Personal foul. Unsportsmanlike conduct. Number 6 on the defense. 15.
4: Man will understand, man.
0: Oh,
4: man
0: shit.
4: Will understand, man.
0: Fuck,
4: man will understand. 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
1: Hey man, you already know who it is, man. It's your boy Lil B. Skept in the building, man. We, hey, boy, man, I'm telling you, man, we get